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Remember, if you are getting ready for football Sunday, and you're trying to shotgun a beer like Luke Combs, his advice, roof to the ceiling. The bottom of the can got to go straight up to the top of the room. It's sleepless in a hotel room on the overnight ride.

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1: Vaping is often thought of as the safer choice over traditional cigarettes. But safer doesn't mean safe. New study out of Australia suggests nicotine e-cigarettes may raise the risk of certain cancers. That vapor isn't just harmless water. It contains chemicals that could damage your cells, even your DNA. I know a lot of people look to vaping to quit cigarettes, but here's the catch. 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Nicotine patches, gum, lozenges. If you're still having trouble, talk to your doctor about some prescription medications that might increase your odds of success. Nicotine is one of the most addictive drugs out there, no matter what form it might come in. I'm Dr. Sanjay Gupta, helping you live a better life.
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2: Bigger moisture coming later on. I'm Chief Meteorologist Ryan Martin with Hoosier Act Today's Indiana Farm Forecast. We're getting ready to flip the calendar from September into October here this week. We're starting it off with some pleasant weather conditions. Decent sunshine and dry weather for today and for tomorrow. Should have an ample opportunity for some field work there. But on Wednesday, we start to see a little bit of moisture coming at us from a system back in the Central Plains. The heads up, this system is the remains of a tropical system, a hurricane that just battered Mexico. And so it's very moisture laden. The initial string of moisture comes out across Illinois, Indiana, and Ohio. We'll see showers and thunderstorms for Wednesday, probably taking a little bit of a break on Thursday, scattered showers coming back Friday, and big rains for the weekend of the 3rd and 4th, lingering moisture the 5th. All told, I think we see anywhere from 1 to maybe 3 inches of rain out of this. That's going to set harvest back a bit. I'm Ryan Martin.
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2: 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Good morning. Hope everyone had a wonderful weekend. If you were like Matt and I, it went by in a blur.
3: Just a snap of a
2: finger.
3: Super
2: fast.
3: Oh, man.
2: I even had a longer weekend with having Friday off.
4: Oh, yeah.
2: And it still went by fast.
4: Yeah. You were so busy, though, with stuff. And you still made it out for our St. Jude Walk Run.
2: Yep.
4: You had your appearance in Tipton. I mean,
2: I like Tipton.
4: It's a great area.
2: They
4: it's
2: have
4: awesome.
2: The coolest, I think it was called Hortons.
4: Yeah.
2: A little Hortons Market out in the parking lot. I stopped by there. I did a little shopping.
4: Yeah.
2: Yeah.
4: Going through Cicero and all, just you get to really experience how cool Central Indiana is when you go through.
2: I really like, and I liked meeting all the people. So, and everybody at Tom Roush Ford was so nice. So, I'll be back.
4: That's awesome. Well, good. Well, we will also bring you back, but like we're going to send you somewhere first.
2: Well, sure. Yeah, you're going to go to Vegas.
4: No.
2: I'm sorry. You're going to Mexico.
4: Mexico.
2: I forgot about that.
4: What's cool about this is kind of like a choose-your-own-adventure trip.
2: Mm-hmm.
4: You've got 16 resorts, dreams, resorts, and spas that you can choose from to go to.
2: I think it's going
4: to
2: be a hard decision.
4: Oh, absolutely. You're like, oh, I've done Cancun before. Maybe I should go to Cabo. Mm-hmm. Oh, that's up to you. The good news is this is all-inclusive for four people. Your airfare is included in this. And again, it is 4 days, 3 nights. It's going to be a great trip.
2: All inclusive.
4: Mm-hmm.
2: All the food you can eat.
4: Well, I will say, Amanda and I are doing an all inclusive trip to Cancun in October.
2: Mm-hmm.
4: Way more expensive than what you're paying. You're paying nothing.
2: Absolutely free. You can take the whole family.
4: Yes.
2: I love that.
4: All right. So you just have to text the national keyword SUN, S-U-N, SUN, and send that to the phone number 95819.
2: You don't want to miss one of these keywords because we should point out that a trip a day will be given away starting today.
4: And increase your odds by entering on our website, WFMS.com.
2: Double dip.
4: For an extra chance to win. Do it. Why would you not?
2: Why? I don't want a trip to Mexico. Who says that?
4: I'd rather pay for the trip for four people. Like, come on. We know better than that.
2: All right. What's the keyword one more time?
4: Sun, S-U-N, to 95819. And, hey, Deb.
2: What?
4: We're looking for the smartest person awake in 3 minutes. Here we go.

0: Indy's Best Country, 95.5 WFMS. That's Kid Myself, and that song is sung by John Morgan. Hard to say, you know.
1: That song is sung in the sun.
0: Okay, so what you're saying is I wouldn't be dubbed the smartest person awake this morning.
1: Maybe not today, okay. But we'll try again tomorrow.
0: Well, I don't think so. I'll let someone else do it. That's what we're looking for, though, the smartest person awake.
2: With a population of over 2 million people in central Indiana, there can only be one. Are you the smartest person awake?
1: Let's find out. You're just saving your brain power for Can't Beat Deb, right?
0: That's right.
1: Okay. All right. Gotcha. Our question today is 76% of U.S. adults say that they have or would be very likely to do this for a neighbor. What is it? What is it?
0: Have you done it?
1: I actually have done it within the last 3 weeks.
0: Okay.
1: Yeah.
0: Well, it's not what I thought then.
1: No. Now I want to know what you were going to say, but not right now.
0: Okay, fine. Right.
1: Just a little bit. The clues are vacation, but not for you. Don't want to overflow. And Pony Express.
0: Wow, you're being super generous this morning.
1: Super generous.
0: And it's a Monday.
1: I know. It's Matt Malone Monday, Generosity Day. 255-9367. I got to remember our phone number. 255-9367. If you want to take a shot, see if you are the smartest person awake. One more time, 76% of adults in the U.S. say that they have or would be very likely to do this for a neighbor. What is it? Your clues, vacation, but not for you. Don't want to overflow. And Pony Express. Call now, and you get to claim the title if you are the smartest person awake.
3: Here's what's coming up next with Deb and Matt in the morning.
1: Also, because we talked about Can't Beat Deb, Travis is going to be stepping up and trying to take you on. Are you ready?
0: Travis, brave of you. Yes, I'm ready.
1: All right.
0: I'm ready in my sleep.
1: Oh, good. All right. Well, there you go. She's always studying.
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0: No incidents to pass along. So good news this morning. If you are leaving for your office right now, you're going to have an easy drive in. We'll have more in minutes.
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0: a perfect day today. Sunny with a high 75. Mostly clear tonight. Little patchy fog late, low 52. And then tomorrow, early fog gives way to a big day of sunshine. A little warmer, high 77.
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3: Well, good morning. Thank you for joining us. This is the time every day where we look for the smartest person awake.
4: With a population of over 2 million people in central Indiana, there can only be one. Are you the smartest person awake?
0: We're going to find out. And today, your question is sponsored by Penn Station. I love their commercials because it's the
3: what is that?
0: It's the train station, the steam blowing
3: out. Of course.
0: Which, again, Penn State, they're so good. And the fries are so good.
3: Their chicken teriyaki. Mm-hmm. It's amazing.
0: So go get you some for lunch today, maybe, huh? Would you?
3: I would.
0: 76% of U.S. adults say that they have or would be very likely to do this for a neighbor. What is it? Your clues are vacation, but not for you. You don't want to overflow. And Pony Express. So using those clues, Tammy, in Newcastle, what do you think the answer is?
5: I do believe it's check their mail.
0: It is check their mail, yes.
5: Awesome, thank you.
0: Yeah, you're welcome. Now, have you done that for a neighbor, or would you do that for your current neighbors?
5: I have done it, and I do currently do it.
0: Oh, that's nice. Well, good. There you go. Deb, what about you? Because I feel like you know some of your neighbors, but there are, like, the neighbors, I think, across the street from you.
3: You know what? I used to do this, but the neighbors that I knew all moved away.
0: Yeah.
3: And now I have unfriendly neighbors.
0: Oh.
3: They don't even wave at me.
5: Oh, that's not good. Unfriendly's not good.
3: I know. No wave, nothing.
0: Nothing. Yeah. You know what? They can get their own mail. Let that mailbox fill up then. What did you think the answer was, Deb?
3: Shovel their drive. But when you said 3 weeks ago, it's kind of impossible.
0: Yeah, it would be tough to do. Yeah, tough to do that. Absolutely.
5: Yeah, absolutely. I'm not ready to be shoveling driveways.
0: Same. Tammy, you gave us the correct answer. Go ahead and claim your title.
5: My name is Tammy from Newcastle, and I am the smartest person awake. Woohoo!
0: There you go. Congratulations, Tammy. And we will see if Travis gets to hoist up the trophy of victory.
3: Hoist? That's a big word.
0: Is it?
3: It just sounds big.
0: All right.
3: For DJs.
0: Hoist. Yeah, very true. So we'll see if he's going to win or if it's Deb that comes out victorious as we play Can't Beat Deb here in 3 minutes. And you're rested.
3: Oh, shoot. I forgot my protein bites.
0: Oh, no. Well, good for Travis.
3: No protein.
0: 3 minutes.

0: can't beat them. Travis is with us, and though he has played a lot in his car, he has never played you in person, one-on-one, mano-a-mano, Deb.
1: It's probably been too chicken.
0: Travis, have you been too chicken?
2: I don't know about that.
3: How do you do when you play in the car?
2: I usually beat you.
3: Oh, no, they can say that, but I have no way to verify.
0: Well, I think this is the way to verify. Let's get the game going.
3: All right.
0: Travis, we need you to get Deb out of here, and you do that by saying, bye, Deb.
2: See you later, Deb.
3: Goodbye, Trav. Is that what your friends call you, Trav?
2: Trav, Travy. I get both.
3: Oh, do they call you Trav the loser?
2: Nope.
3: They will now.
0: Oh, man. Travis, we're going to give you 5 questions. You got to get more right in order to say that you can beat Deb. If you get the same amount right or fewer right, then you can't beat Deb. Question 1. Travis Kelce set a new record during the Chiefs-Colts game on Sunday for the most yards after catch with now 6,288, which that record was previously held by Marshall Faulk with 6,230. So kind of a bummer that it happened with our Colts, but kind of a cool thing for Travis to be able to say, I guess. The movie Remember the Titans is about what sport?
2: Football.
0: Question 2. A list of famous singers that you may have forgotten auditioned for The Voice includes Luke Combs, which they said that he was too boring for the show, which you can tell that to the stadiums full of people that come to see him.
2: Right.
0: Chapel Rowan and Camila Cabello. What country artist released the album Whirlwind?
2: Oh, yeah. I'm going to say Luke Bryan.
0: Question 3. Shock Top has unveiled a new candy corn wheat, which is a limited edition beer that they've created with Spirit Halloween. It's a 5% ABV, and also Spirit will be selling a costume featuring Wedgehead, which is the Shock Top mascot. What was America's most ordered Halloween candy for the 3rd straight year, according to all the delivery services?
2: I think Snickers.
0: And question 4. Shaquille O'Neal is an honorary FBI special agent after graduating from the FBI National Academy. He also joked for his new FBI buddies to arrest Charles Barkley if they see him. What actress stars as Olivia Benson on Law & Order SVU?
2: I know this one, too. It's right there, but I can't. Oh. Dolly Parton.
0: Right. And question 5. A new poll asked Americans, how do you usually greet each of the following when you see them? And 51% of people said they greet people with a handshake. 5% said, however, they greet strangers with a hug. What about you? Would you hug a stranger?
2: No, yeah. I don't hug a lot of people.
0: Sure. It's all right. I hug them for you on your behalf. Okay.
2: Okay.
0: Right. What French word is commonly used to say hello?
2: Bonjour.
0: Those are your 5 questions. We're going to bring Deb back in, give her the same 5 questions, and see if he can or can't beat Deb. A few minutes away here on Indy's Best Country, 95.5 WFMS.
4: Here's what's coming up next with Deb and Matt in the morning.
0: We're going to get Deb back in here, give her the same questions, and then see if she wins or if it does not go in her favor and Travis is happy all day long, forever. Writing rights.
1: Did you just suggest a possibility that I don't win?
0: Potentially also. Welcome back.
1: It's not good for your safety.
0: It's not. Okay.
1: No, not just for your well-being.
0: Set the stapler down, Deb. All right. We'll find out here within the next 10 minutes.
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1: Well, unfortunately, we have a problem on the east side. This is a stalled vehicle, so center lane is blocked. If you're traveling on 465 going southbound, it's just after 56th Street, Shadeland Avenue exit. So be careful there, and more in minutes.
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2: Going to be a perfect day today. Sunny with a high 75, mostly clear tonight. Little patchy fog late, low 52. And then tomorrow, early fog gives way to a big day of sunshine. A little warmer, high 77.
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1: Deb and Matt in the morning.
4: Indy

0: can't beat Deb.
1: Travis, we've got Deb back in studio, and while you were working hard answering questions, Deb was actually fabricating her very own brand new instrument that combines an acoustic guitar and a xylophone. What do you call that, Deb?
2: A get-to-phone.
1: Get-to-phone. All right. Be looking for those at the closest guitar center.
2: They're going to be high demand.
1: Over by Castleton Square
2: Absolutely.
1: Mall.
2: Absolutely.
1: All right. Travis, you had all the questions. You now have an opportunity to talk a little trash to Deb. What would you like to say?
3: There's some geography and some movie stuff in there.
2: No, you're just saying that. I don't believe it for a second.
1: Okay. Ready?
2: Yep.
1: Question one.
2: I have a stapler. Just pointing that out.
1: Travis Kelce set a new record during the Chiefs-Colts game this past weekend for the most yards after catch, with now 6,288.
2: Show off.
1: That record was previously held by Marshall Faulk with 6,230. I will say, I hate that it happened against the Colts, but that's a pretty cool record to have in taking over such legends in the game. So, cool for him.
2: Taylor was yelling, "That's my husband!"
1: Yeah, exactly. She was showing off her ring, too.
2: She was. I saw that. $1 million ring, by the way.
1: Yeah. The movie Remember the Titans is about what sport?
2: Football.
1: Final answer?
2: Yeah.
1: Okay. That is what Travis said. And you both are right. Nice job. 1-1.
2: As if there was any doubt.
1: Question number two. A list of famous singers that you may have forgotten auditioned for The Voice was released, and it includes Luke Combs, which the producer said that he was too boring.
2: Rude.
1: I know.
2: Look at him now.
1: Right?
2: Now he's a boring millionaire.
1: Yeah. Chappell Roan and Camila Cabello.
2: They might want to rethink.
1: Rethink some things?
2: Yeah, they don't know what...
1: Hey!
2: That's a Luke Combs song.
1: There you go. What country artist released the album Whirlwind?
2: Whirlwind. I'm terrible with album titles. That involves memory, Matt. Let's see here. Whirlwind is Ella Langley.
1: Okay. Final answer? Okay. That is not what Travis said.
2: It's a guess. I don't think I'm right.
1: Travis said Luke Bryan.
3: I guess, too.
2: I don't think it's Luke Bryan.
1: It is not Luke Bryan. However, Ella Langley is also wrong. It is Lainey Wilson.
2: Oh, I should have known that one.
3: Yep. That's right.
1: That was a tough one. That was a tough question.
2: That is tough.
1: The score remains 1-1. Question number three. Shock Top has unveiled a new Candy Corn Wheat, which is a limited edition beer that they've created with Spirit Halloween. It is a 5% ABV, and Spirit is going to be selling a costume that also features Wedgehead, which is the Shock Top mascot. What was America's most ordered Halloween candy for delivery, according to the delivery companies, for the third straight year last year?
2: Reese's Cups. Okay. Gotta be.
1: Final answer?
2: I mean, you did just mention candy corn. I hate candy corn. It's waxy. Tastes like a candle. But I'm going to go with Reese's Cups.
1: Final answer?
2: Mm-hmm.
1: That is not what Travis said.
2: Oh, that's a bummer.
1: Travis said Snickers.
2: Oh, I think Travis is wrong. I'm going to go with Reese's Cups still.
1: Yeah, Travis is wrong. You're right, Deb. Nice job. Reese's Woo! Cups. Deb takes the lead. The score, Deb 2, Travis 1. Question 4. Shaquille O'Neal is an honorary FBI agent, special agent now, after graduating from the FBI National Academy. He also joked for his new FBI buddies to arrest Charles Barkley if they see him.
2: Yep.
1: What actress stars as Olivia Benson on Law & Order SVU?
2: Mariska Hargitay.
1: Final answer?
2: Yes.
1: Travis said Dolly Parton.
2: Oh my gosh.
1: Because he did not know the answer.
2: It's funny that I know it because I've never watched it.
1: Yeah. Oh, really?
2: Yeah.
1: Oh,
2: but
1: great
2: I think
1: show.
2: That's why Taylor Swift named her cats after her.
1: You're absolutely right.
2: Yeah.
1: Yes. And you're.

0: answer is also absolutely right.
1: Go!
0: Nice job. I think you would really love it, though, Deb. I think you would like that
2: Maybe
0: show
2: so.
0: A lot.
2: Maybe so.
0: The score is now Deb 3, Travis 1. Going into the final question, question number 5.
2: All right.
0: A new poll asked Americans, how do you usually greet each of the following when you see them? And 51% of people say, typically when it's a stranger, it's a handshake. Yet 5% said that they greet strangers with a hug.
2: It's a little awkward, I think.
0: A little bit uncomfortable. What about you? Do you hug strangers?
2: I mean, not typically, no. Okay. Unless you've introduced me to somebody, and no, still then, I think I would just be like, nice to meet you. I just think that's weird.
0: Typically, I do a handshake first, and when meeting them, and then when we're done with our conversation, they leave. Depending on the conversation, I'll be like, oh, hey, good to see you.
2: Well, why? I mean, why embrace? You just met them.
0: Because then I feel like we are friends after the conversation that we had.
2: Yeah, but I don't want to embrace.
0: I mean, not always.
2: I don't want to, like, wrap up in a hug.
0: You don't want their hot breath on your neck?
2: No.
0: Okay.
2: Weird.
0: Weirdo.
2: You're weirdo. They think you're weird for hugging.
0: Okay. What French word is commonly used to say hello?
2: French word to say hello would be bonjour.
0: Final answer?
2: Yes.
0: That is what Travis said.
2: Aw, Travis.
0: And oui, oui. You both are right. Nice job. And that means the final score is Deb 4, Travis 2. So not quite a win for you, Travis, but you held up there. You didn't get goose-egged, and that's what we'll take as a win for today for you, okay?
3: Absolutely.
2: Plus, he has a win when it comes to breakfast or lunch.
0: Absolutely.
2: Or dinner.
0: Or dinner. You're going to get $50 to go to Burger King. Burger King is back with a fresh new look. Celebrate grand reopenings in Frankfurt and Indianapolis with the flame-grilled favorites that you love, like the iconic Whopper sandwich and the Bacon King sandwich, plus other favorites like the original chicken sandwich and refreshing Coca-Cola Freestyle beverages. At BK, you have it your way.
1: Woo!
0: It's like they sing, Deb. BK,
2: have it your way.
0: You rule. There you go. You do rule, Travis. Congratulations. However, because it wasn't a full-fledged victory, we need one more thing, and it's those final famous words.
3: I'm Travis from Nobleville, and I can't beat Dad this time.
2: Aw, Travis, he didn't win, but he's so nice.
0: You already said.
2: What'd he say?
0: This time.
2: No.
0: Yeah.
2: I'm just kidding. No, happy to do a rematch at one point, just so, you know, you can save face a little bit. If you'd like to play, text Beat Deb to 255-9367. We'll get it on the calendar. Good luck.

0: Indy's Best Country, 95.5 WFMS. That is Boston's Stella Lefty. And we're Deb and Matt in the morning. And if you're a Colts fan, you are happy today.
1: Absolutely. Finally a victory.
0: Finally a win.
1: Yay.
0: And talk about an unexpected, you know, a win, not just at the end, but Spencer Schrader wasn't really... You know, he's been dealing with this groin injury. Mm-hmm. He was kind of questionable, and all of a sudden he becomes the unlikely hero, and I love that for him.
1: Yeah, a 53-yard field goal.
0: It was awesome.
1: To win, which is awesome. And we'll just say Danny J, not too bad of a day. He had over 200 passing yards, 235, which is cool. But he did have two fumbles.
0: Hey, don't point out the negative.
1: We've got to keep it honest. Got to keep it 100, you know? But no, cool. And then obviously another, I guess, highlight of the game, too, is that Keenan Allen got his first touchdown as a Colt, which is great. And Josh Downs had a pretty good game as well for receiving yards.
0: Yeah.
1: Amazing, but good.
0: Well,
1: yeah.
0: We'll take it.
1: Yeah.
0: I think people are starting to get a little worried. You know, you want to get a win on the board and... And I love when you see moments like that where somebody is celebrated. Did you see Spencer up on the shoulders of his players?
1: Yeah.
0: They said he's going to have a great rest of the evening because he was definitely celebrating. I think he actually shocked himself.
1: Yeah. Wait. I made that? Oh, sweet. Cool. Yeah, I mean, totally knew that. So, go Colts.
2: Here's what's coming up next with Deb and Matt in the morning.
1: We are going to be kicking off a More Music Hour, which is sponsored by your Central Indiana Chevy dealers. 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We do. We care.
0: Why are you making it weird?
1: I'm not making it weird. I'm keeping it 100. All right? So that's going to kick off here in about 7 minutes.
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0: We have that stalled vehicle. It's on the city's east side, and it's blocking the center lane. So if you are trying to travel southbound 465, it is just after the 56th Street Shadeland Avenue exit. Don't want you to come up on that and be surprised. So be careful there. We'll have more coming up in moments.
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1: Going to be a perfect day today. Sunny with a high 75, mostly clear tonight. Little patchy fog late, low 52. And then tomorrow, early fog gives way to a big day of sunshine. A little warmer, high 77.
0: Warning, can't be dead, may cause work delays.
2: Whenever I hear it, I listen to the end. And, you know, if I'm a couple minutes late for work, it's not a big deal.

0: That's Luke Combs. When it rains, it pours on Indy's Best Country, 95.5 WFMS. Deb and Matt in the morning, and it's Monday morning, so we're giving you the permission today to call us and hang up on us.
1: Yes.
0: We're going to do Just Hang Up.
1: Yes.
0: Your topic today, the unpopular opinion hotline.
1: I've got one.
0: What's yours?
1: It's going to be bad.
0: Oh, no.
1: High school sweethearts stay together for the title. Not because they truly want to.
0: I don't believe that.
1: You don't think so?
0: No.
1: Again, hot take. Unpopular opinion.
0: Why would you say that?
1: Okay, it's not really my opinion.
0: Oh.
1: But it is one.
0: Why would you stay when you're not happy just for the title?
1: Because, you know, because we're high school sweethearts. Sounds great to say.
0: Well, sure. Right? I know a lot of high school sweethearts.
1: Yeah, I do too.
0: Yeah.
1: And I think they're really in love. But
0: my older sister and my brother-in-law, Tom, high school sweethearts.
1: Sure.
0: Yep. Super cute.
1: What about money can buy happiness?
0: I believe that that's actually true.
1: I do believe in that.
0: It certainly gives you some freedom, right?
1: Yes.
0: And less stress.
1: Yes, absolutely.
0: What is your unpopular opinion? And don't forget, this is Just Hang Up, so this is your chance to call us. Tell us what it is. Matt and I, especially Matt, we're not allowed to ask any questions, no details. Sometimes what you share, we want to know more.
1: Yeah.
0: But we can't ask any questions and then literally go ahead and hang up on us.
1: And you don't have to justify it. You don't have to give us your rationale. No. Your unpopular opinion, and then hang up.
0: All right. Phone's already ringing.
1: All right. 255-9367. Let's get yours. We're Deb and Matt in the morning.

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0: Indy's Best Country, 95.5 WFMS, One Margarita with Luke Bryan. We're Deb and Matt in the morning, and we're talking about unpopular opinions today. It's Just Hang Up, so call us, tell us your unpopular opinion, and then we can't ask any questions. We just want you to hang up on us. I'm going to give you another example, Matt.
1: Okay, perfect.
0: Waffles and pancakes are basically the same thing.
1: I mean,
0: that's not true. People think that, though. I hear it all the time.
1: It's the same mix.
0: They're not the same thing.
1: I mean, different texture, different shape.
0: It tastes different in your mouth.
1: What about pancakes and crepes? Are they the same? One's just really, really thin.
0: I would say yes.
1: Wow. You've got a weird double standard there, Deb, that we don't even have to dig
0: into. I'm queen of double standards. Are you just now figuring this out?
1: Right.
0: So call us and tell us. It's Just Hang Up. What is your unpopular opinion, rather? 255-9367.
1: And we've got Tawana on the phone. The example that I gave, and again, I just have to clarify, not my opinion,
0: sure.
1: But some people might say that. High school sweethearts only stay together for the title, right? Maybe they were in love before, but maybe they grow out of it.
0: I can't imagine you would stay just because the title of high school sweetheart.
1: Somebody had that opinion. But
0: right.
1: Tawana, what do you want to say?
2: I just want to comment on your high school sweetheart one.
1: Yes.
2: I married my high school sweetheart, and in March will be 42 years.
1: That's amazing. I love that.
0: See, you haven't stayed all this time just because of the title?
2: Absolutely not.
1: Yeah. But it's still pretty cool to say, though, right?
0: Oh, come on.
1: I mean.
2: It is cool to say, yes, because there's not very many people like that.
1: WFMS, what is your unpopular opinion?
3: Pineapple belongs on pizza.
1: Hell yeah, it does.
0: No, it does not.
1: Yes, it does. So good. Jack in Greenwood, what is your unpopular opinion?
4: We did not land on the moon in the 60s.
1: Whoa.
0: Oh, that's a good one.
1: There you go. Okay. Just say it. We're getting all the conspiracy theories out there right now.
0: Probably going to hear something about Bigfoot before we know it.
1: That's right.
0: Yeah. What is your unpopular opinion at 255-9367? And we listen and we don't judge. And then we can't judge. You're going to hang up on us anyway.
1: Mm-hmm. Rochelle's got one coming up here in just a few minutes, about 6 minutes. It's going to get you talking.
0: Uh-oh.
1: Yeah.
0: All right. We're Deb and Matt in the morning.

0: 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Nate Smith with Indy's Best Country, 95.5 WFMS. Deb and Matt in the morning. What is your unpopular opinion? And it might ruffle some feathers, and that's okay. You can call us, state your unpopular opinion. We can't ask any questions because it's just hang up, and then you have permission to hang up on us. We heard from Mike, who says the truck driver, this is a truck driver from Maxwell, by the way, sit-down restaurants are better than fast food.
1: I will absolutely say that.
0: I agree with that.
1: Definitely agree.
0: Yeah, you get more of an experience.
1: Yeah.
0: Yeah. Katie says butter and margarine are not the same.
1: This is
0: signed Dairy Farmer's Daughter.
1: Yes. I 100% agree. I do not do margarine at all.
0: Oh, really?
1: Absolutely butter all the way, 100%.
0: What's your theory behind that?
1: I would rather have the actual real food and not oil.
0: Got it.
1: Yeah.
0: Fair enough.
1: That's me.
0: Doc Corey says, we all know what the best footwear is.
1: No, we don't. By the way, Doc Corey, I owe you a text back. I acknowledge this. I'm so bad at texting.
0: Well, you were traveling yesterday.
1: I was traveling, yeah. So.
0: I'll give you a free pass.
1: But need to get you some new footwear.
0: He loves his Crocs.
1: He does.
0: He will die on that hill.
1: Oh, yeah.
0: Diana says, unpopular opinion, Taylor Swift is not a good singer.
1: Okay.
0: Wow. I mean, you can either be a fan of hers or not.
1: Yeah.
0: Now, I would say, does she have the strongest vocals in the world?
1: No.
0: Is she a Ariana Grande? Nope.
1: No.
0: But she's a creative songwriter.
1: She is.
0: Yeah.
1: And I don't know. I think there's a lot of people. You can say, I'm not a fan of her singing or her music, but you can't discount what she's...
0: No, she's loud.
1: No. Yeah, oh, okay. No, because she's only talking about singing,
0: okay,
1: right?
0: Yeah.
1: Just saying, like, how great of a business person she is.
0: Yes,
1: and how she's made a great career out of it.
0: Oh, sure. She definitely made her mark.
1: Yeah.
0: We also heard from Philip, who says, I 100% agree with Matt regarding the high school sweetheart thing.
1: Oh.
0: I don't know if that was your personal opinion, but you were sharing what was posted online.
1: It wasn't, because I feel like that's a broad brushstroke saying all of them, but like, I'm sure there are some people that stay together just because of that.
0: Because they're high school sweethearts?
1: Yeah.
0: I don't know.
1: I've been with them so long and... You know.
0: All right. Well, what is yours? What is your unpopular opinion at 255-9367?
1: Rochelle, what is yours?
2: Stay for the kids.
0: Oh, stay for the kids.
1: Stay for the kids. Oh, okay. Yeah. Tammy in Newcastle, what is your unpopular opinion?
3: I'm here to tell you that if you're raising children, they are not your best friend.
1: Oh.
0: I agree with that.
1: That's a good one. Absolutely. You can't be a friend and a parent.
0: You got to be a parent first.
1: Yes. That's an interesting one. Stay for the kids, though.
0: Yeah. A lot of people do.
1: I'm going to respectfully disagree with that.
0: It's easy for you to say when you haven't had your own yet, so you don't know.
1: No.
0: What if you were in that situation? How do you speak about it now?
1: I've been in that situation.
0: I mean when they're your own. I mean when you've had kids.
1: Yeah.
0: That's what I'm saying.
1: Okay. Well, again, I've been in it. And I'm in a blended family right now, so I'm just saying.
0: But that's not the same.
1: Okay.
0: We listen and we don't judge.
1: I'm not judging.
0: Okay.
1: There's no judgment. That's my opinion. I don't feel like staying for the kids is the right way to teach them how a healthy relationship could be. And that's again, a broad brushstroke, gross generalization. Some people can probably be cordial and do that. But I feel like the house should be, filled with love.
0: Sure.
1: And teaching healthy relationships between
0: I think that's fair.
1: So
0: I think that's actually very smart and solid.
1: Yeah.
0: 255. Thank you. Thank you very much.
1: One time.
0: 255-9367. Don't get used to it.
1: No, definitely won't.
0: We're playing Just Hang Up. What is your unpopular opinion?

0: That's Morgan Wallen, Been By Now with Deb and Matt in the morning on Indy's Best Country, 95.5 WFMS. What is your unpopular opinion? That's okay if it upsets a few people. Call and tell us your unpopular opinion and then just hang up, 255-9367. We heard from Andrew who says, add colors to vehicles, too much black, silver, and white. That's okay. His unpopular opinion. Also heard from Becky who says, when dads say they have to babysit their kids.
1: Oh, I hate that.
0: No, you're taking care of your kids. You're not the babysitter. You're the dad.
1: Yeah.
0: And I agree with that.
1: Yeah, I agree too.
0: Josh, unpopular opinion. Anthony Richardson still has a very bright future ahead of him.
1: Yikes.
0: That's what he has to say about that. I'm sure many people agree and disagree. We also heard from William who says the federal government is efficient.
1: Yeah.
0: Yeah. And then we heard from Tasha, who says moms shouldn't have to take care of everything just because they're capable of doing so. You know, just because we're the better multitaskers doesn't mean, and I'm not speaking for everybody. There are some really great multitasking dads out there, but I agree with that.
1: Yeah.
0: 255-9367. What about you? What's your unpopular opinion?
1: Jonathan sent us a message on Facebook that says, women should say exactly what they want or think and not beat around the bush. I agree. I've got another one here, too.
0: Sure.
1: The MTV VMA Awards, the ones that were on last night, are not a real award show. It's not.
0: Some people who won last night would not agree with you.
1: A TV channel that doesn't even play music videos anymore or play music anymore is doing... it makes no sense.
0: Why do they host it still?
1: Right? That's why I don't understand. Like, it's wild to me. So, that's my opinion. Unpopular, maybe. What about you? What is yours?
2: That Bob Dylan was a good singer. I don't get it.
0: I'm in agreement.
1: It'd be. Yeah.
0: Not only just a good singer, but legendary.
1: Yeah, right.
2: Right. I mean, what is the thing about him? I don't get it. So thank you.
1: Marion Indy, what do you got for us?
3: This Stella Lefty song needs to go. It's the most annoying thing ever.
1: Okay. All right. Oh, funny, we got that song coming up right now. I'm just kidding.
3: Oh, no. I'll turn the volume down. Okay.
1: Only for 3 minutes and turn it right back up, all right?
3: That's right. That's what I do.
1: All right. Fair enough. As long as you bring it back, that's all we need.
0: Sure.
1: But we're not playing her right now. Actually, we're going to play Jason Aldean instead. So 255-9367.
0: She's entitled to her opinion.
1: Absolutely. And so are you. We would love to know what that opinion is. 255-9367. We're Deb and Matt in the morning.

0: Jason Aldean, Big Green Tractor on Indy's Best Country, 95.5 WFMS. Deb and Matt in the morning. What is your unpopular opinion? Maybe you bring this up at get-togethers when you have gatherings with your friends and it doesn't go over well. What is your unpopular opinion? 255-9367. It's just hang up. So once you tell us, we want you to hang up on us.
1: Yes.
0: Brittany says, Indiana is an at-will state. We should be able to terminate without cause instead of jumping through endless hoops. That's her opinion.
1: Okay.
0: We also heard from Karen, who says, I agree about the Stella Lefty song. I don't like the line, I like it when you're nice to me. She says, I think that's absolutely ridiculous. We've questioned that as well.
1: Yeah, I mean, shouldn't you always be nice?
0: Right, so why would you sing about that?
1: Yeah, that is an interesting thing.
0: Randy says,
1: it is catchy.
0: Yes, it is catchy. Randy says, mustard is absolutely disgusting.
1: That is unpopular. I love it.
0: You love mustard?
1: Oh, mustard. Give me some sauerkraut. Give me that. Oh, yeah. Onions.
0: I like the, what is the, like the, is it honey Dijon? No. What is it where it's more of like a stone ground mustard? As what's it called? Stone.
1: I think stone ground mustard.
0: Maybe that's the name of it.
1: Yeah.
0: All right. You've got an opinion about cucumbers.
1: I do. Cucumbers are not a real food. They're awful and garbage.
0: Okay,
1: they should be thrown away.
0: You
1: no, they're
0: recognize
1: terrible.
0: They are a real food.
1: No, they're trash.
0: Just because you don't
1: it's
0: like
1: not even
0: them.
1: A food.
0: No,
1: it's
0: it
1: trash.
0: Is food.
1: It is direct garbage.
0: Oh my
1: Until
0: gosh.
1: It becomes a pickle, it is trash.
0: I'm surprised you even eat the salad when a cucumber comes on top of it.
1: Set them aside. Actually, we were at that wedding 2 weeks ago. And I was known as the cucumber guy because I made my opinion of cucumbers known.
0: Yeah, you feel very strongly about it.
1: They're so gross.
0: 255-9367, what is your unpopular opinion?
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0: Wait till you hear Kathy's opinion. Unpopular opinion, I should say. And I love it.
1: Okay.
0: She is speaking her mind.
1: Okay. Is this a response with claps?
0: What do you mean? Oh,
1: like,
0: I see.
1: This is not... Cucumbers are trash.
0: It could be. Okay. Yeah, because right. She probably feels that strongly
1: sure.
0: about it. Yeah. We have no accidents to report. I'm losing my voice, so you might have to jump in here in a second.
1: Sure, I'll translate for you.
0: We have no accidents to report
1: no
0: right now.
1: No accidents to report right
0: okay,
1: now.
0: Please stop.
1: Okay.
0: But we do have stop and go traffic on northbound 65 on the south side between Raymond Street and I-70 at the south split.
1: Say the word. I'll jump right in and translate for you.
0: I'm done.
1: All right. Bye.
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0: Indy's Best Country, 95.5 WFMS with Brad Paisley. We're Deb and Matt in the morning talking about your unpopular opinion, even if it's going to, you know, maybe have someone get a little sideways. We want to hear it. 255-9367. And then you just hang up. We heard from, let's see, this is from Elizabeth, who says, I don't like onions. Absolutely hate them. They're disgusting and slimy. And I don't like them cooked. Actually, that's my favorite way. Yeah, I love grilled onions.
1: For sure.
0: We heard from Christy, who says tomatoes are disgusting, but ketchup is good.
1: Okay.
0: That's her unpopular opinion.
1: I feel like this is stemming from my cucumbers
0: probably
1: are trash, but pickles are great.
0: That's true. Yeah. Well,
1: not sweet pickles, though.
0: Speaking of which, Scott wrote in and says, Matt, I 1,000% agree with you. I ordered a burger last night with pickles. It came with cucumbers.
1: Ugh.
0: I said, no, I ordered it with pickles. And they said, no, we gave it to you with pickles. And he says, that's cucumbers, 1,000%. They are garbage.
1: Yes.
0: So
1: thank you.
0: That sounds like terrible customer service.
1: It absolutely does.
0: Yeah, I wouldn't be ordering there again. So thank you, Scott, for weighing in. 255-9367. What is your unpopular opinion?
1: And it looks like we've got Carrie in Brownsburg on the phone. Carrie, what about you?
2: Women should stay home and raise their kids and take care of their spouse.
1: Okay.
3: Hi, my name is Trevor, and my unpopular opinion is that I like pineapple on pizza. Sometimes I look friends directly in the eye while eating a slice because it's better than popcorn when they get mad.
1: Absolutely, and you don't break eye contact either. You just keep staring.
0: That's weird.
3: Not one single bit. I've ate a whole pineapple pizza before while doing it.
1: Listen, you're my hero, Trevor, okay? Ray, where do you live?
4: I live out in Danville.
1: All right, Ray, in Danville, what is your unpopular opinion?
4: Well, it's not the 50s and 60s no more, so men shouldn't have to worry about playing the role of being the master of the house.
1: Okay.
0: All right.
1: Those are opinions.
0: Fair enough. We also remember I told you I would share Kathy's.
1: Oh, yes.
0: And Kathy says politicians should only serve two terms, one in office and one in jail. They're all crooked.
1: Oh, all right.
0: Definitely an opinion for sure.
1: Yeah, we got one here through the free 95.5 WFMS app here, too. Let's open this.
5: Tammy from Plainfield, and I'm going to say that the toilet paper goes over the roll when you're putting it back on the holder.
1: You know what? I think that's one we can end on that we can all agree on.
0: Sure.
1: I think that's a very popular opinion.
0: Although there
1: opinion.
0: Are people who don't care. And I can't. I've changed it at a guest's house before. Mm-hmm. It needs to go over. It drives me nuts.
1: For people who don't care, we'll be looking for your Netflix documentary coming out because you're a serial killer. It's got to be.
6: Here's what's coming up next with Deb and Matt in the morning.
1: We're going to be playing Can't Beat Deb here in just minutes. Danny is stepping up, and we're going to see who comes out victorious, Deb or Danny.
0: I'm not worried.
1: Okay. Well, we'll be playing here 7 minutes away.
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0: In fact, I can go on record and say zero nerves.
1: Good.
0: None.
1: We'll find out how that goes for you here in a little bit.
0: Watch it on the south side. We have stop-and-go traffic. It's northbound 65 between Keystone Avenue and I-70 there at the south split. We also see some slow traffic on the west side. So this is northbound 465 at Rockville Road or exit 13. There is an accident there. Slow traffic as a result back to Sam Jones Expressway.
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1: A perfect day today, sunny with a high 75, mostly clear tonight, little patchy fog late, low 52, and then tomorrow, early fog gives way to a big day of sunshine, a little warmer, high 77.
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0: Danny is with us. Danny thinks that she has what it takes to take you down, Deb. Do you think that she has that ability today?
1: Well, I think Danny probably has an extra boost of confidence, and I'm about to change that.
0: Okay. Danny, do you think she can change that?
2: No, I think I got this.
1: Okay. Oh, listen to that.
0: I like the confidence.
1: Do you play every day in the car, or where do you listen?
2: Me and my daughter listen every day while I take her to school.
1: Okay.
0: All right.
1: Oh, wow, that'd be a shame to lose for your daughter.
0: Oh,
1: no, this is not good.
0: What's your daughter's name?
2: Zalea.
1: Oh, pretty. Zalea.
0: That's a great name. Never heard that before.
1: Yeah, it's very unique.
0: Well, let's do this, Danny. We cannot have Deb in here while you answer the questions, so we need you to go ahead and kick her out by saying, bye, Deb.
2: Bye, Deb.
1: I'll see you later. I do like your name. Is it short for Danielle?
2: It is.
1: Okay. All right. Hope you do your worst.
0: Wow.
1: That's probably not very nice.
0: Here I thought you were going to say, I'm going to put the yell in Danielle or something along those lines.
1: Well, no.
0: That's where I thought you were going.
1: No, I'm going to put the loser in Danielle loser.
0: Okay. Which is a French variation of Danny. Okay. Got it. Danny, we're going to give you 5 questions. You got to get more right in order to say that you can beat Deb. But if you get the same amount right or fewer right, then you can't beat Deb. Question 1. Some couples are going through a food divorce, which is where they stop planning, cooking, and eating meals together. And a relationship therapist says that the trend can reduce stress in scheduling conflicts, but couples still need to make more time to connect in other ways. Which celebrity couple is no longer married? Sarah Michelle Gellar and Freddie Prinze Jr., John Krasinski and Emily Blunt, or Ashton Kutcher and Demi Moore?
2: Ashton Kutcher and Demi Moore.
0: Question 2. There's a British soccer team who announced that a male athlete named Taylor Swift is joining their team. Unfortunately, he does not wear the number 13 jersey. He wears number 10. But think about how much fun they're going to have this year as announcers, right?
2: Right.
0: What year was Taylor Swift born?
2: 1980.
0: Question 3. People were asked, what is your biggest regret in life most related to? And the most common responses were romantic relationships and work. 22% of people say, I don't have any regrets. What about you?
2: I think everything happens for a reason.
0: There you go. If you change things then it's the butterfly effect, right?
2: Yep.
0: Yeah. Finish this famous movie quote. Life is like a box of chocolates.
2: You never know what you're gonna get.
0: Question 4. Tom Cruise doesn't read scripts. He makes the writers and or directors read them to him because, quote, I don't want my ideas to invade it yet. What PBS children's TV show featured a colorful theme song that began, Butterfly in the Sky?
2: Reading Rainbow.
0: There you go. I didn't even have to finish it. Nice job. No, good work. And question 5. Kind of terrifying to think that we have to worry about this now, but a woman in New York spent her 47th birthday trapped in a shallow grave in her own backyard after she fell into an 8-foot-deep sinkhole. Now, luckily, she was able to scream and get her neighbor's attention, who called 911, and she was rescued, and she's fine. What actor portrayed Stanley Yelnats in the movie adaptation of the book Holes, who spent his days digging holes in the Texas desert?
2: Shia LaBeouf.
0: Those are your 5 questions. We're going to bring Deb back in here and give her the same 5 questions and see if he can or can't beat Deb. Just a few minutes away on Indy's Best.

0: can't beat Deb. Danny, we have got Deb back in studio. And what you didn't know is Deb actually created a brand new way to cook potatoes. It's where you strap a potato to your hood and you drive into the desert to try to bake it. And it's conduction and what?
1: I convection? Did not do that.
0: What? Science?
2: That does not sound effective.
1: It does not.
0: No,
1: I did not do that.
0: The potatoes have remained raw since she started this process. Danny, anything you'd like to say to Deb to try to throw her off her game and get in her head a little bit?
2: I mean, there's a lot of TV and movie questions.
1: They're not all TV. Matt, if you gave me five TV and movie, there shouldn't be any. I feel like I just did a movie question yesterday.
0: Hmm. Okay.
1: Yeah.
0: Cool.
1: It's on the band list.
0: Is it?
1: Yes.
0: You have questions about bands now?
1: No. Move on.
0: All right. Are you ready, Deb?
1: I'm ready.
0: Question number one. Some couples are going through a food divorce where they are stopping planning, cooking, and eating meals together. And a relationship therapist says that the trend can actually reduce stress and scheduling conflicts, but couples still have to make time together. What are your thoughts on that?
1: I think you should make time together. I don't think it's that difficult.
0: Yeah.
1: And even cooking together is nice.
0: And I think, honestly, like, if you make different things or get two of your, you know, favorite meals from different places because they don't like it or whatever,
1: yeah,
0: you should still be able to eat them together.
1: That's exactly right.
0: Okay. Danny, your thoughts?
2: I agree with what Deb said.
0: Okay. It's not very competitive of you, but that's okay.
1: She's very nice.
0: What celebrity couple is no longer married?
1: Oh,
0: Sarah Michelle Gellar and Freddie Prinze Jr., John Krasinski and Emily Blunt, or Ashton Kutcher and Demi Moore?
1: They're divorced. The last one.
0: Final answer?
1: Yep.
0: That is what Danny said. And you both are right. Nice job.
1: Woohoo!
0: That means the score is 1-1. Question two. There's a British soccer team who announced that a male athlete named Taylor Swift is joining their team. Unfortunately, he's not going to be wearing the number 13 jersey.
1: What about 87?
0: Number 10, actually.
1: Oh, okay.
0: Yeah. 87 would be a good one, yeah. Think about how much fun the announcers are going to have, though, too. What year was Taylor Swift born?
1: I have no idea. I don't even know how old she is now. How would I know that? How would I know that? Is there something with an album? Okay, let's see. I mean, I remember when she went and registered to vote. So she's 31, 33. She has a song about this, I think. 33. Is that right? Why is that funny? I think it's, maybe that's 17. Shoot, I don't remember. So let's just say she's 31. She's 31 or 33? 31.
0: Final answer?
1: Yep.
0: Let me ask you the question again.
1: That's what you said. Oh, no, you asked what year she was born. Oh, my gosh, this involves math. No. So she is, let's see. So she was born in, let's see. I hope you're not in a hurry, okay? Because it's going to be a minute.
0: You need to borrow
1: my
0: fingers.
1: This is not my best subject.
0: You need to borrow my fingers. Just let me know.
1: Okay, so, okay, 1993.
0: Okay, final answer.
1: Sure. No, wait, I said she was 31. 1995.
0: Okay, final answer.
1: Sure.
0: Danny did not say that.
1: Oh, gosh.
0: She said 1980. But, Danny, did you have a revelation there while Deb was answering the question?
2: I know it's the name of one of her albums. I just cannot remember.
0: It's
2: like 1986 or...
0: Yeah.
1: She's not that old, is she?
0: Deb, you were thinking of the song, I'm Feeling 22.
1: No, nope. I was thinking of
0: or
1: that. I don't know about me.
0: Six.
1: What's that song?
0: Yeah.
1: What's that one?
0: 22.
1: Oh, shoot.
0: Yeah, I don't know about you.
1: Okay. And how old is she?
0: Well, that's not, again, not asking how old she
1: what
0: is.
1: What year was
0: she's
1: she
0: like
1: born?
0: 2 years younger than I am. She was born in 1989, which is the name of her album.
1: Ah, crap, that's right. Yeah.
0: And unfortunately, both of you got it wrong, and the score remains 1-1.
1: That's such a non-important information. Who cares?
0: You know what, Taylor, I find it important if you're listening, okay?
1: No. Could have been a million different years. It wasn't even a 50-50.
0: Yeah. She had an album, 1763, that probably, you know.
1: What did I tell you yesterday? I don't memorize albums.
0: I know. It's fine.
1: Scholar.
0: Well, again, it didn't impact the game because you both didn't get it right, so. Question number three. People were asked, what is your biggest regret in life most related to? And the most common response was romantic relationships followed by work. Now, 22% of people said, I don't have any big regrets. Finish the movie quote.
1: You have got to be kidding me.
0: Life is like
1: a box of chocolates.
0: You just repeated me. You echoed me. You didn't finish the quote.
1: I'm supposed to finish the next line?
0: Yes.
1: That's the only line I know. He says something else? Life is like a box of chocolates. You like some and some you put back.
0: Is that your final answer?
1: I'm proud of that.
0: You should be. I would be.
1: That's what I do. I bite it open. Do I like that? Nope. Put it back.
0: All right. That's not what Danny said.
1: She get it right?
0: Danny did get it right. And Deb, unfortunately, you did not. Because life is like a box of chocolates.
2: You never know what you're going to get.
1: That's kind of the same theory I said.
0: Yeah.
1: Bite it open. No, put it back.
3: Yeah, take a bite out of life.
0: That means the score is still Deb 1, Danny 2. Question 4. Tom Cruise doesn't read scripts. Do you believe that?
1: No.
0: He says he actually makes the writers and or directors read them to him because, quote, I don't want my ideas to invade it yet. What PBS children's TV show featured a colorful theme song that began Butterfly in the Sky and was hosted by LeVar Burton?
1: You could have just spoken total Spanish. I don't know the name of the guy. Never heard the song.
0: It was in the, I'd say, late 80s, early 90s. I will say this made really big headlines a few years ago because they talked about bringing it back and trying to get LeVar back to host again.
1: I don't even know who that is.
0: Like a petition.
1: Should I know who that is?
0: I think so. He was pretty iconic in the 90s for the show.
1: Mr. Rogers.
0: Okay. All right.
1: That's all I have.
0: Final answer?
1: And I know that's not right, but you need an answer. That's it.
0: That is not what Danny said. I'm very impressed because actually I didn't even get to the second. I didn't even say LeVar was the host and she got
1: she
0: it right
1: it?
0: Away. So I'm very impressed. So I assume, Danny, you watch this a lot?
2: I watched it all the time growing up.
0: Yeah. The correct answer is Reading Rainbow. Reading Rainbow.
1: I've never heard of that.
0: You know, no? I thought with being a scholar, Deb, you would have.
1: Well, I'm too busy reading books.
0: Reading,
1: that's
0: not
1: a show.
0: Watching a show about
1: that's
0: reading
1: right.
0: books.
1: That's
0: got
1: right.
0: it. Got it, got it, got it. That makes sense. Okay. Well, the score is Deb 1, Danny 3. Question number 5. Kind of terrifying to think that we have to worry about this now, but a woman in New York spent her 47th birthday trapped in a shallow grave in her own backyard after she fell into an 8-foot-deep sinkhole.
1: Oh, gosh.
0: Yeah. She screamed. Luckily, her neighbors were able to hear and call 911. She was rescued. She's fine.
1: Good.
0: What actor portrayed Stanley Yelnats in the movie adaptation of the book Holes, who spent his days digging holes in the Texas desert? It's a very famous book.
1: Really? I don't know what you're talking about.
0: Is this the book another, Holes?
1: No. Another movie question. So, Harrison Ford.
0: All right. Harrison Ford is your final answer.
1: Yes.
0: Okay. That is not the answer that Danny gave us.
1: Did she know it?
0: Absolutely. Danny, did you watch this movie? Did you read the book?
2: I did both. It was one of my favorite books. Okay. And, like, fourth or fifth grade.
0: Yeah. Well, the correct answer is not Harrison Ford, but it is Shia LaBeouf. So, unfortunately for Deb, not a victory today, as the final score is almost the complete opposite ends of the spectrum.
1: Oh, no.
0: With Deb 1.
1: 1 point.
0: Danny 4.
1: This is some BS.
0: Yeah.
1: These questions were terrible.
0: Well,
1: and they were heavily weighted on television and movies, I'm just pointing out.
0: I mean,
1: yes, they were.
0: Okay, that's fine. Danny, how do you feel the question
2: went? I think they were good questions.
1: Oh, I bet you do.
0: Yeah.
1: 4 points.
0: All right. Well, Danny, you not only get to claim a victory here today, but we're also going to get you hooked up with a pair of tickets to see Kip Moore with Alyssa Flaherty at the Egyptian Room at Old National Center coming up on December 11th. By the way, tickets are on sale right now, but we're giving them to you for free, Danny. Congrats.
2: Nice.
0: Yeah. We need one more thing, though, and it's those final famous words.
2: I'm Danny from Indianapolis, and I can beat Deb.
1: Yeah, yeah. I mean, of course, when the questions are heavily swayed, speak for themselves. I'm just saying that.
0: Let's just be fair here. I really thought you were going to get the Tom Hanks life is like a box of chocolates.
1: I don't. That's the line. That's all I hear. No one ever says the other part.
0: That's right, because I feel like everybody knows the other part, but apparently.
1: What an assumption.
0: I know, and it was a bad assumption on my part,
1: Everybody but Deb knows.
0: If you knew the second half of that saying, go ahead and text
1: us. Tell them to text us.
0: 255-9360.
1: Oh my gosh, please someone say it was a little ridiculous. All right, 255-9367. If you would like to play, can't guarantee questions are fair. I can't. All you have to do is text Beat Deb to that number and we'll be

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1: Deb, no secret that if you misplace your glasses, which you finally got your glasses back from Starbucks, by the way.
0: I did,
1: so
0: yeah.
1: Just everybody knows. But you are very much somebody who self-admittedly needs to have them. And this is a perfect case in point.
0: Yeah, this has gotten worse over the years. So I got diagnosed with, you know, needing glasses. I think I was 38.
1: Mm.
0: About your age.
1: Yeah.
0: And it's gotten slowly, progressively worse. So if I don't have them on, I can't really see. Well, I thought I could do a quick Google search. The other day, I was over the weekend trying to find a place to get the dog groomed.
1: Yes.
0: And my groomer has moved away to Florida. So I was trying to find a new place. Bella needs her nails trimmed in a bad way. And so I was looking places up, but I didn't have my glasses on. And so when I put it in dog grooming in Westfield, what popped up was Pet Suites. And I don't know, maybe they offer that there. But I didn't read Pet Suites. Instead, I read prostitutes.
1: Whoa! Not the same.
0: And they advertise in Westfield. Did you know that?
1: Yeah, wow, amazing.
0: I remember going, what in the world? Then I grabbed my glasses. I'm like, oh, Pet Suites. Big difference.
1: Huge difference. Wow. Well,
0: won't be taking Bella there.
1: Big question.
0: We're not going to prostitutes.
1: Big question. Was that on your work computer?
0: No.
1: Oh, my goodness.
2: Like, here's what's coming up next with Deb and Matt in the morning.
1: It's like we have to.
0: Otherwise, I got some explaining to do.
1: We
0: got to
1: jump ahead of this before.
0: HR?
1: You get called into a meeting.
0: Right.
1: Hey, we're going to try to hook you up. We just announced last week the Buckeye Country Superfest is bringing in Chris Stapleton, Parker McCollum, Cody Johnson, and more. We want to get you into that show, that event. Coming up here in about 7 minutes, we're giving you free tickets.
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0: We have stop-and-go traffic on the south side of the city, so northbound 65 between Keystone Avenue and I-70 there at the south split. And then don't forget about that accident on the west side, northbound 465 at Rockville Road. It's real close to exit 13. We have stop-and-go traffic as a result all the way back to Sam Jones Expressway. We'll have another check in minutes.
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7: Day today, sunny with a high 75, mostly clear tonight, little patchy fog late, low 52, and then tomorrow, early fog gives way to a big day of sunshine, a little warmer, high 77.
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0: Indy's Best Country, 95.5 WFMS with Deb and Matt in the morning. And that's Nobody But You with Blake Shelton and his wife, Gwen Stefani. We are Deb and Matt in the morning and trying to send someone to another free show as we put Matt on the spot.
1: Hey, let's put Matt on the spot.
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0: I love this.
2: This is cool. Now, the actual event is July 10th, and it's going to be Chris Stapleton as the headliner, Cody Johnson, Parker McCollum, and more are going to be there. It's just the fact that you get those three together on one ticket is insane.
0: Two of the three, Cody Johnson, Chris Stapleton, Entertainers of the Year.
2: Mm-hmm. Yeah, exactly. So, caller 5-255-9367. You win automatically, no matter what, no matter if I mess it up or not. However, I will then recruit you to try to make sure that we figure out the correct song title and artist of any three of those artists. So we got our work cut out for us.
0: Matt needs your help.
2: All right. 255-9367. Let's make you a winner. Put Matt on the spot with Deb and Matt in the morning.

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0: Back then, right now, that is Tyler Hubbard with Deb and Matt in the Morning. 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
1: Hey, let's put Matt on the spot.
2: Hey, all right, let's see what we can do. Three big artists. There's more than just these three, but the three biggest include Chris Stapleton, Cody Johnson, and Parker McCollum. And you get to go for free if you are caller number five. That's all you have to do. Then we'll get to the real work after that. But it looks like caller five, Dave from Indy. You're going to the Buckeye Country Superfest.
3: Awesome. Thank you.
2: Yeah, you're welcome. However, I'm going to need to borrow a little bit of your expertise in lyrics. Are you able to help me out?
3: We'll try.
2: All right. Let's see what we got here, Deb.
0: You ready?
2: I'm ready.
0: Okay. I think difficulty level, Matt, is like right in the middle.
2: Okay.
0: Okay, here we go. I was just passing time, kind of just...
2: Cody Johnson.
0: Didn't even finish my sentence.
2: It's the painter.
0: Okay, Mr. Know-it-all.
2: Do you want to second that one, or do you want to go with a different song?
3: I'm with you.
2: All right.
0: Your confidence is annoying.
2: I know, and it's great. Yeah. Here's the song. It's the painter from Cody Johnson. Here we go.
4: I was just passing time.
2: Oh, no!
4: I'm just passing through.
2: I'm a

0: going to say it here. I was overly confident, and this is one time that it bit me right in the rear end.
1: And, of course, I went along with it.
0: And you did, and you played the part. Deb, you are an expert at playing that part. You did so good. Unfortunately for me today, I am a loser. But, Dave, you are a winner, winner, winner. So congratulations, man.
2: Thank you.
3: Here's what's coming up next with Deb and Matt in the morning.
0: We are giving away a trip a day to go to Mexico on us. Best parts, plural, all inclusive. And you have your choice of 16 different Dreams resorts
1: that
0: to go
1: so
0: to.
1: Cool.
0: And airfares included. There's so many great parts.
1: And it's a trip for four.
0: And it's a trip for four. So we're going to give you this chance here just after 9 o'clock.
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1: We should mention that a trip a day is being given away. We have that stop-and-go traffic on the south side of the city, northbound 65 between Keystone Avenue and I-70 there at the south split. We're also seeing problems northbound 465, still cleaning up at Rockville Road. We've had slow-moving traffic back to Sam Jones Expressway as a result of that crash. And also slow-moving northbound 465 between I-70 and Fall Creek on the east side.
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0: A perfect day today, sunny with a high 75, mostly clear tonight, little patchy fog late, low 52, and then tomorrow, early fog gives way to a big day of sunshine, a little warmer, high 77.
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0: Indy's Best Country. It is Zach Brown Band with Deb and Matt in the morning on 95.5 WFMS. You might be heading to work this morning going, it's a Monday. I didn't get a summer vacation. Now everyone's talking about the holidays. When do I get a break?
1: We've got it for you.
0: We want to send you on a trip to Mexico. And you're going to go with four people, you and three others, absolutely free. We do a trip a day, and we'll give you details on how to win this trip coming up in 6 minutes on 95.5 WFMS.
1: 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Say so.

0: It is Ride, Ride, Ride. George Burge along with Luke Bryan on Indy's Best Country, 95.5 WFMS with Deb and Matt in the morning. And we want to send you on a trip.
1: That's right. A trip to Plainfield.
0: No, we're forcing you to Mexico.
1: Oh, yeah.
0: A little different.
1: It's basically
0: It's basically the same.
1: Same beach vacation, tropical vacation. No, this is incredible, Deb, because not only are we doing it today, but we're giving away a trip a day, and this is all-inclusive with your airfare included. That's huge.
0: That's awesome. And it's not just for you and a guest. It's for you and three others. You can take your family.
1: Absolutely. I think this is great. Even better, you get your choice of 16 Dreams resorts throughout Mexico. So maybe you want to go to Cancun. Maybe you want to go to Cabo.
0: It's your choice.
1: Your choices. Yep. 16 to choose from.
0: And all inclusive. Do we mention that?
1: Mm-hmm.
0: All the food and beverage you can have.
1: Did we also mention it's a trip a day?
0: Yes.
1: We can't emphasize it enough.
0: So why would you miss one of these keywords? You don't want to do that.
1: You do not. So send the text message right now. Your national keyword is Palm. P-A-L-M. Palm. And send that to the phone number 95819. Here's the thing. You can't win unless you enter, right?
0: Right. And when your friend wins and you find out and then you didn't enter, you're going to take your palm and smack yourself in the face.
1: I just don't understand why you wouldn't. Why you wouldn't enter this contest because, you know, it's worth a shot.
0: Sure.
1: And you're not out anything.
0: It's a text message.
1: Yes.
0: It takes about 6 seconds. Think about the text that you send, even to confirm a doctor's appointment or I'll confirm a hair appointment by text.
1: Yeah.
0: Well, I would definitely send a text that could win me a trip to Mexico with three others, all inclusive.
1: Definitely. Let's increase your odds, too. After you're done sending that text, go to our website, WFMS.com. You can enter for an extra chance.
0: Click on contest there.
1: Super easy. So your text again, the national keyword Palm, P-A-L-M, and send that to 95819. Good luck.
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a perfect day today. Sunny with a high 75. Mostly clear tonight. Little patchy fog late, low 52. And then tomorrow, early fog gives way to a big day of sunshine. A little warmer, high 77.

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0: Indy's Best Country, 95.5 WFMS with Deb and Matt in the morning. And that is Boston and Stella Lefty. My niece made some phone calls over the weekend, Matt. She was FaceTiming everybody in the family, the whole extended family. Yeah. My sisters, their kids, so her fellow cousins, grandma. And I'll tell you what, I wasn't expecting the results.
1: Okay.
0: I'll tell you why she called, what she did with it. She made a list. You don't want to be on Monroe's list.
1: Oh, no.
0: 6 minutes later, we'll give you all the details.

0: That's Luke Combs. Beer Never Broke My Heart on Indy's Best Country, 95.5 WFMS. Deb and Matt, in the morning, my niece Monroe is my younger sister's daughter. She was making the rounds on not just phone calls, but FaceTiming everybody over the weekend. So when you look down and see a FaceTime call from Monroe, you answer, right?
1: Yeah.
0: So I answered, and she goes, "Oh, Aunt Deb, A plus." And I said, "What do you mean?" And she goes, "I'm making a list. If you don't answer, you get an F."
2: Whoa.
0: "And you're on my list. And you got an A plus because you answered." I said, "Well, who else has answered?" And she said, "Hayden." Hayden answered at college, which I'm proud of Hayden for doing
2: that. Very proud of that, yeah.
0: And I said, "Well, what about Griffin?" And she said, "No answer. F."
2: Fail. That's funny.
0: Now, I do know there was somebody else in the family that was busy in the restroom.
2: Oh.
0: And I said, "Well, surely they get a free pass." She sent the list to everybody. They were an F.
2: Wow.
0: Like, Monroe is hardcore.
2: I'm just going to say, Monroe, you do not want them to answer at that point.
0: That's
2: okay?
0: Exactly right.
2: Right? Come on. No, I love that. Well, again, now we know that if Roe calls,
0: you answer the phone.
2: You better answer the phone.

0: A bar song, Tipsy. Did you see Shaboozy last night? MTV Music Video Awards. He was on there.
1: Fancy.
0: Looking. Oh, he's a very sharp dresser.
1: Very dapper. Absolutely.
0: I was going to use the same word.
1: There you go.
0: Very impressive. Yeah. Deb and Matt in the morning, and just in time for the holidays. You're not going to be happy about this. A big change for United States Postal Service. We'll give you details in 3 minutes. 95.5 WFMS.
1: With a new song from Brantley Gilbert. It's called Good Damn.

0: Good damn. Brantley Gilbert with Deb and Matt in the morning. Indy's Best Country, 95.5 WFMS. We are not thrilled to hear that we're going to start to see some prices jump up for the United States Postal Service when you go to mail those packages for the holidays.
1: I can understand this a little bit, but I don't like it.
0: Well, I don't like the fact that they say some Priority Mail Express packages could cost $20 more than the average price.
1: Yeah.
0: These prices will kick in October 4th, so really less than 1 week away. And they're saying that if you are wanting to get packages to the post office, do it quickly or really pay attention to weight, because prices will be based on that, obviously.
1: Yeah, and go until after even the new year, January 17th. Now, I get it, because obviously the influx of shipping, and it's a lot of extra work and logistics. I also understand that those employees are very overworked, and I will say that the business side of things, the USPS, is not exactly profitable. I know they're trying to figure that out, but I just don't like that we're getting price gouged by the government now.
0: Yes, the changes will affect Priority Mail Express, Priority Mail, USPS Ground Advantage, and Parcel Select for retail and commercial customers. They say not every product is being is going to become more expensive. It's just those. But, yeah, some can be an additional $20 to mail it.
1: Yeah.
0: You've been warned. It starts October 4th at midnight. VIP tickets are now sold out.
1: But you can still get GA tickets starting at just $15 for WFMS Acoustic Jam, starring Chase

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1: And we'll see you at 8 Second Saloon on November 5th to see Chase Matthew and special guest Bells. And we'll even cheers a nice cold outlaw light.
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1: And we have our 95.5 WFMS acoustic jam, which will be coming up November 5th. Very excited that Chase Matthew will be there. And he's got so many songs already. And obviously, Holding It Down is the new one. He's also got the song with All My Exes with Lauren Elena. Like, this guy is on fire. And to be able to see him for only $15 is pretty awesome.
0: Plus, he's pretty charismatic, so he's going to work the stage. It's going to be a good show.
1: He's one of the nicest guys, I think, in country music. So you got to get your tickets, though. And you want to text JAM, J-A-M, to 255-9367.
0: The VIP crowd has already claimed those seats, so that is sold out. But plenty of general admission. But again, Chase Matthews sold out 8 Second Saloon last time he was here. Yeah. So we don't want you to be in that position. And don't forget about our opening act.
1: Yeah, Belts. Well, and I want to piggyback off what you said, too. Even though VIP is sold out, there's not a bad seat in the house.
0: No.
1: $15 is still going to be giving you a phenomenal show. Belts, like you mentioned, is our opener. And she is one of the nicest people as well. We got two of the nicest people in country music on one concert, which is great. And then the song Son of Jolene, Dolly Parton said, is, you know, one of the smartest songs she's ever heard, with a different perspective of, again, what do they call it? An interpolation of
0: big word,
1: Jolene.
0: Matt.
1: Thank you.
0: And of course, Dolly recorded with her on that song.
1: Yeah, absolutely.
0: So we're looking forward to seeing you November 5th at 8 Second Saloon. Consider it a date.
1: That's right. Text JAM, J-A-M, to 255-9367, and we're going to get our jam on.
0: Why did you do that?
1: Because I thought it was fun.
0: Yeah. This one person did.
1: Right. Me!

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1: Tickets start at just $15.
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Chase Matthew, part of the fun, and also the Bells, featuring Dolly Parton. 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
1: So Chihachi is, it's from, you know, the most notable restaurant in East Texas, I'd say Pittsburgh Hot Links. 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But no, it's great. 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

Well, after the Texans at Lucas Oil, moving on to week four, our Indianapolis Colts taking on the Commanders. That's in Washington. Little Sunday night football this week.

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1: A few days before he turned 80, he was sitting out back in a rocker. He said, "What you been up to lately?"

0: We do, don't we? Yeah, we love fall. You love fall? 95.5 WFMS. I love all things fall. Now that the actual temperatures are where they're supposed to be for fall, right, Cheyenne? You feeling me over there, sister? You're getting into the fall flow over there? What are you doing?
1: Well, looking chilly because...
0: Oh, wow, you are all in there. Okay.
1: Yes. Yep.
0: Now I want to have chili. Dang it.
1: Uh-huh.
0: It's chili season, that's for sure. Mm-hmm. Oh, man. So let me ask you this. Do you put beans in your chili?
1: Yes.
0: All kinds of beans?
1: Just like right now, I'm just using Great Northern beans. That's about it.
0: What do you have against Great Southern beans?
1: Nothing's wrong. Okay. Nothing's wrong with any other bean. Just following a recipe, basically.
0: You're an equal opportunity bean employer.
1: Yes.
0: That's very nice of you.
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0: I mean, it's a luxury dream resort vacation, a tropical location, you and the whole family. So, you know, don't be just, you know, checking in on what have I done for you lately today.
1: I won't change the channel, I swear.
0: You user and abuser. That keyword today after.

0: Well, it happens to all of us, and then you sometimes can't look away. When have you seen an outburst in public?
1: Amanda just saw one like a week or two ago.
0: I saw one in the doctor's office. We'll talk about tomorrow after 7.
1: Plus, another trip is going to be given away to Mexico, all-inclusive. We'll give you the keywords at 6 and 9 a.m.
0: And tickets to the Buckeye Country Superfest when we put Matt on the spot at 8:35. We're Dev and Matt in the Morning.
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Riley Green back on The Voice tonight. You ready for it? The big red chair. Don't care. He's got a holster for his hat. He's doing a great job so far, isn't he, Riley Green? His new album out, That's Just Me, 95.5 WFMS. This is John Morgan.

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Laney, the phone, the keys, the wallets, and the CMA Awards coming up. You know they'll be here before we know it in November, live from Bridgestone in Nashville. She's the hostess with the mostest. This is the third time now for Laney Wilson. Music this hour, thanks to her friends at the Indianapolis Zoo and Zoo Boo.

going to be holding it down at 8 Second Saloon. And Bell's going to be part of the show as well. You know, we play that Jolene. It's the Bells with Dolly Parton reincarnated. They're part of the show opening for Chase Matthew. Tickets just $15. 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

0: Best Country, Tyler Reese and Indie Scream Park. 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Always a great time. 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
1: I didn't want to show up, but our families go way back. 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

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We all just want to be her.

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1: Hey, this is going to be a great show, darling. Co Wetzel and Baker Blankenship. Corey Kent. Yeah, that baby is locked and loaded. Fisher's Event Center. October 9th. 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
0: Well, I've got you fooled, but no, thank you for being so sweet. And I've been called worse, that's for sure. What did you say your name was?
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0: Well, Danielle, are we in the Halloween spirit? Are we ready for all the candy and stuff?
1: Pretty good in the Halloween spirit, I would say.
0: Yeah, I think it's virtually impossible to do that when we're all dying of heat exhaustion.
1: Yes, exactly.
0: So now that it's nice and cool.

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0: what happens to all of us, and then you sometimes can't look away. When have you seen an outburst in public?
1: Amanda just saw one like a week or two ago.
0: I saw one in the doctor's office.
1: Wow.
0: We'll talk about it tomorrow after 7.
1: Plus, another trip is going to be given away to Mexico, all-inclusive. We'll give you the keywords at 6 and 9 a.m.
0: And tickets to the Buckeye Country Superfest when we put Matt on the spot at 8:35. We're Deb and Matt in the morning.
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is right. Luke Bryan says, hey, let's get you the heck out of Dodge. A tropical vacation for you, the whole family. Dream resorts and spa in Mexico. Another keyword today. We'll do that after 3 with Brooks. She's more than just a pretty

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She's been catching a lot of flack on the internet and trolls, you know, with her music sounding like some other previously created songs and her dad being a billionaire. I wouldn't mind that. I'm pretty sure nobody would mind that. Who's in her corner? The one, the only Randy Travis says, be nice.

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Paula's Jews in Texas. Will we get week 24 this week? Now, that is the world's largest song of all time. No other song has been at number one on the Hot 100 charts longer than the one you just listened to. Beating out Mariah Carey's Christmas song. Now, that's some serious firepower.

Well, this past weekend, everybody was hoping Morgan was going to be the guest picker on ESPN College Game Day. Sadly, it was Johnny Knoxville, you know, from Jackass. Because, well, he's from Knoxville, so I guess it makes sense, but...

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Hardy there, Tyler Reese here. Thank you so much for having us on. We are 95.5 WFMS Indy's Best Country with brand new music from Dylan Scott. 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
0: 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And we'll even cheers a nice cold outlaw light.
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tropical today. That's what you'll be saying to you and your family when you win a free vacation, Dream Resort spas all across Mexico. Dream Resorts. I mean, this is great. All-inclusive. A keyword after three with Brooks. I'm Tyler Reese. We'll see you tomorrow.

0: 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Good afternoon. It's Brooks O'Brien here. Boy, we all know that it's hard enough just to find the money to pay your bills, fill your gas tank, get groceries at the grocery store, right? So what about vacation? Well, how about a trip for four that is all-inclusive to Dreams Resorts and Spas in Mexico? We've got a new trip every day. All you have to do is get these national keywords, text them. The more you text, the better your chance to win. And yes, every day there is a new winner. So this hour, the word to text is Cabana, C-A-B-A-N-A. Text Cabana to 95819. Again, Cabana, make sure you text it to that contest line, 95819. Good luck.
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0: 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Just a few road construction areas. It's all the usual suspects, but we'll keep you updated on the roads as we go through the afternoon.
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Country from Russell Dickerson on Indy's Best Country, 95.5 WFMS. Colts are back on track. Got the win yesterday when they took on the Texans. Final score, 19-17. She said.

Jelly Roll on Indy's Best Country, 95.5 WFMS. Halloween is coming up. No better way to get into the season than to head out to the Indiana Fear Farm. Easy there. We're going to give you your free tickets coming up here in just 6 minutes. Right now, Lauren Elena and Chase Matthew. Another

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1: What's up, y'all? I'm Cole Wetzel with my new song with Ella Langley, Jaden. Your Music Plus.
0: Cole Wetzel on his time playing college football as a Tarleton Texan.
1: My time as a Tarleton Texan was very short-lived. My first year I played ball, got hurt. Obviously decided to stick around for another year. Music started to happen. I was spending more time in bars and at parties than going to class. And so, like I said, it was very short-lived, but I'll always be a Tarleton Texan, Texas.

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2: Leslie.
3: Leslie, do you love a good haunted house?
2: Yes.
3: Well, then the Indiana Fear Farm is on a whole nother level, so that should be perfect.
2: Uh-huh.
3: All right, we want to send you there. Gonna play Get It Wrong. Have you played before?
2: No.
3: Okay, three rapid-fire questions. You have to answer each one wrong to win. If you get one right, I have to move on to the next caller, okay?
2: Okay.
3: Here we go. Question number one. How many eggs in a dozen?
2: Six.
3: What color is an orange?
2: Purple.
3: What number comes after five?
2: Seven.
3: Yeah! You got them all wrong!
2: Yes!
3: Good job. Didn't answer a single one correct. That means you are on your way to Indiana Fear Farm. We've got a pair of tickets for you.
2: Awesome. Thank you so much.
3: Of course. What part of town do you live in?
2: Beech Grove.
3: Well, thanks so much for listening in Beech Grove. We appreciate it.
2: Thank you.
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Indy's Best Country, 95.5 WFMS. Just last Friday, it was Dolly Day. We spent the day talking about how we could all be more like Dolly, right? And she left so many things in process, so there'll be lots of things still to come, like her Life of Many Colors Museum that opens tomorrow in Nashville.

0: Well, it happens to all of us, and then you sometimes can't look away. When have you seen an outburst in public?
1: Amanda just saw one like a week or two ago.
0: I saw one in the doctor's office.
1: Wow.
0: We'll talk about it tomorrow after 7.
1: Plus, another trip is going to be given away to Mexico, all-inclusive. 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
0: And tickets to the Buckeye Country Superfest when we put Matt on the spot at 8:35. We're Dev and Matt in the morning.
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0: 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They are coming to the Fishers Event Center on October 9th. Let's play Whose Rear End Is It? I play the rear end, the final few seconds of a song. You identify it by artist and title. Listen close. Here's that rear end.
1: She kept the hotel key.
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0: It's about a 10-minute backup on the south side. 465 eastbound between US 31 and I-74. Also, moving slow on the east side. 465 southbound. That's between I-70 and Brookville Road.
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0: Tonight, partly cloudy and 50, and then it's going to get warmer each day as we go. Sunny and 81 tomorrow. All right, we're playing Whose Rear End Is It? So let me play the rear end one more time. Here it is.
1: She kept the hotel key.
0: All right, who's this?
2: Anita.
0: Anita, you must like going to live concerts, right?
2: Yes.
0: Well, Coe Wetzel, Corey Kent, and Baker Blankenship are all coming on October 9th to the Fishers Event Center. And you can win your way in because you're caller number 5.
2: Oh, well, thank you.
0: Absolutely. All you got to do, hopefully you're good with these lyrics, all you got to do is tell me whose rear end was that?
2: Hotel Key by Old Dominion.
0: Yeah, you got it.
2: Thank you so much.
0: You bet. You are going to see Coe Wetzel along with Corey Kent on October 9th, Fishers Event Center. You got a pair of tickets. Congratulations.
2: Thank you so much.

It's John Morgan on Indy's Best Country, 95.5 WFMS. Well, our Fever, they need a win tomorrow night when they take on the Aces if they want to move forward in the playoffs, because they lost yesterday 85-102, and it's a best of three series. Got to get a win with the Fever tomorrow night.

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Lainey Wilson just released a video for her song Phone Keys Wallet, and it's getting a bit of mixed reviews. Some people are just creeped out. Other people think it's funny. If you haven't seen it yet, you know the line in the song, she says, "I'd lose my head if it wasn't attached." Well, in the video, she's finding her head in all different places. It's in the purse, in the refrigerator. I'm not joking. Google it, watch it. Here she is.

0: 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The son of Jolene, Jolene, Jolene,
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0: And we'll see you at 8 Second Saloon on November 5th to see Chase Matthew and special guest Bells. And we'll even cheers a nice cold Outlaw Light.
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3: Biggest delay right now is on the south side, 465 eastbound between US 31 and Southeastern Avenue, but also moving slow on I-65 southbound. That's between 21st Street and Meridian Street.
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Next one happens at 6 a.m. with Deb and Matt in the morning. You always

Hey, whether you are in your car now on your way home or just getting things cleaned up at the desk and getting ready to head home, either way, just keep singing along to each song. Yeah, no interruptions. It's the 5 o'clock free ride. It's time.

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Zach Top on Indy's Best Country, 95.5 WFMS. Indy's looking good again on the sports front. Colts got their first win yesterday against the Texans. And, of course, the Fever taking on the Aces in a best-of-three series.

Zach John King, you know, you can see him sing that song live on Thursday night. Yeah, if you didn't know, he'll be at the Hi-Fi in concert on Thursday night. This gal just won an award last night at the VMAs. Country Song of the Year for Choosin' Texas. Not surprising, right?

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1: 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They're only $15. I want to make sure you're there. It's Blake Shelton now. Ain't it-

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1: 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And we'll even cheers a nice cold outlaw light.
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3: Slow-moving traffic on the north side. I-65 southbound between 29th Street and Meridian Street. Also on the west side, 465 southbound between 56th Street and I-74.
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1: Couple slow areas to avoid if you can. One is on the west side, 465 southbound between I-74, Crawfordsville Road, and Rockville Road. Also moving slow on I-65 northbound between Morris Street and I-70.
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It is crazy how things come full circle, right? That was Graylin James, Water at a Wedding on Indy's Best Country, 95.5 WFMS. But he just had his full circle moment. He has been looking up to Kenny Chesney since he started in the music industry. Now he is opening up on the Kenny Chesney Stadium Tour. But that's not where it ends. Kenny Chesney's mom had her own salon and cut hair for a long time. Kenny and Graylin are from the same city. Graylin used to get his hair cut by Kenny's mom. I'm telling you, it can't write that stuff.

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Hey, find out if you can answer more questions correctly than Deb. I mean, truly on the spot, not just in your car playing along. All you have to do if you want to take her on is text the words "beat Deb" to 317-255-9367. Good luck.

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Brian on Indy's Best Country, 95.5 WFMS. Hey, you want to win an all-inclusive trip for four? We've got one to give away every day this week and next. I'll explain coming up in 9 minutes. Right now, though, Jelly Roll.

0: Well, it happens to all of us. And then you sometimes can't look away. When have you seen an outburst in public?
1: Amanda just saw one like a week or two ago.
0: I saw one in the doctor's office.
1: Wow.
0: We'll talk about it tomorrow after 7.
1: Plus, another trip is going to be given away to Mexico, all-inclusive. We'll give you the keywords at 6 and 9 a.m.
0: And tickets to the Buckeye Country Superfest when we put Matt on the spot at 8:35. We're Deb and Matt in the morning.
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0: 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Another

told you that? Tucker Wetmore, who told you that you could win an all-inclusive trip for four to a Dreams Resort and Spa in Mexico? Oh, wait, that's right. You can. Be listening. Just get those national keywords. There's a fresh new trip to win every single day. Next keyword is at 6 a.m. with Deb and Matt in the morning.

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3: Markets as we start a new week. This is Hoosier Ag Today's Monday closing farm market report. A jump in crude oil today. Ag's weak with no new purchase agreement from China following President Xi's visit. Soybeans have been left out of a tariff relief framework too agreed to over the weekend. So soybean futures led lower. Corn down all day though. December 5/23 ends down a nickel and a quarter. March corn down a nickel and a half, 536 and a half. Novi beans, 1288 and a quarter, down 30 and three quarters. January, 1303, 29 and a half lower. December wheat, 688 and three quarters, down 14 and a half cents. October live cattle, 217.45, down $1.42. December lean hogs, 62 cents lower, 68.40. I'm Ian DeEubank. Who's your ag today? 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

That is what Bev's doing, working the night shift. She's coming in next with Country Nights Live. Going to leave you here with a guy that will be in town October 9th, along with Cole Wetzel at Fisher's Event Center. It's Corey Kent. 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